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Nice one. Look.

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1: Reluctantly crouched at the starting line. Engines pumping and thumping in time. 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Churning and burning.